Look, if you had one shot, one opportunity, to seize everything you ever wanted in one moment, would you capture it or just let it slip?

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0: Well, this car is automatic. 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Why, it's greased lightning.
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Written 600 songs, only 12 get sung. 87,000 cigarettes have passed through these lungs, and every single day I wish I'd never smoked one. A week brushing my teeth and a week getting my hair cut. 8 years sleeping, I'm still tired when I wake up. A whole year eating and I still lost weight, fuck. 5 proper girlfriends and 5 messy breakups. 27 birthdays, 27 New Year's, 30,000 quid just so I could have a few beers.

panoramic view. Look, I'll make it all manageable. Pick and choose, sit and lose, all you different crews. 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

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Are you counting to the tree? 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
0: What are you doing later, Billy? What are you doing?
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0: Over at your place, Ronnie?
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0: Yeah, Ronnie's inviting you all to his room. It'd be very tight. 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

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Wanna play, Billy, why don't you play a song? Play me a melody, Billy.